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10: Mainly cloudy with a 40% chance of showers clearing overnight. Fog patches developing after midnight with a low of 12. Tomorrow, a mix of sun and cloud. Fog patches dissipating in the morning with a high of 25. And for Thursday, cloudy with a 60% chance of showers and a high of 23. Local information, events, chances to win. 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
12: Mainly cloudy with a 40% chance of showers clearing overnight. Fog patches developing after midnight with a low of 12. Tomorrow, a mix of sun and cloud. Fog patches dissipating in the morning with a high of 25. And for Thursday, cloudy with a 60% chance of showers and a high of 23. 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
0: 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What's your brain on TikTok sounds like if it grew up? But why bother? He's paying for everything anyways. This is

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0: 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We'd smile, but our faces can't move. You wouldn't be able to tell anyway. 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
10: Mainly cloudy with a 40% chance of showers clearing overnight. Fog patches developing after midnight with a low of 12. Tomorrow, a mix of sun and cloud. Fog patches dissipating in the morning with a high of 25. And for Thursday, cloudy with a 60% chance of showers and a high of 23. 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

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You're the best. The only place where intelligence goes to die. 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

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Hey? Eh?

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René Lévesque, he would hate it. 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

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Have you heard our music or the morning show? Big

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2: Good morning. It's 6 o'clock. I'm Derek Scott. Here is what's going on. Ottawa is fighting back in the trade war with the U.S. The federal government says it will put tariffs of 15, 25, or 50% on nearly $28 billion worth of American products starting September 8th. The move is being called a dollar-for-dollar response to tariffs from Washington. The list covers 874 products, including cars, appliances, farm products, steel, aluminum, dairy, lumber, clothing, and cosmetics. The government is also putting $7.5 billion towards helping businesses and workers affected by the trade fight. That includes loans, help for small businesses, training, and changes to employment insurance. Meanwhile, the trade fight is getting personal between Donald Trump and PM Mark Carney. Trump says Carney was wrong to claim the U.S. wanted changes to Canada's French language protections during the failed trade talks. Trump says he loves French Canadians and never wanted to limit the use of French. Carney says Washington was challenging Canada's support for French language culture and bilingual labels. The U.S. says the issue was mainly about rules requiring companies like Netflix and Amazon to promote and support Canadian content, including French language programming. Technical talks between Aalto and municipal staff will continue during the Ontario election campaign. Some elected officials had called for those talks to stop until October 26th and the election. Aalto says it won't actively approach elected officials during the campaign. Kingston signed a confidentiality agreement with Aalto back in July, while several rural townships have chosen to wait until a new municipal council is in place. The Wendover Industrial Park is getting closer to construction. The township has awarded a $156,000 contract to LRL Associates to oversee and inspect the work. The nearly $4 million project will create 20 industrial lots near County Roads 17 and 19. The lots will have municipal services, gas, electricity, and internet. About 20 companies and investors have already shown interest. The Alfred Plantagenet landfill is getting close to its limit for used tires. There are between 2,800 and 29 tires currently sitting there, with a limit of 3,000. The township says it's having trouble finding a company that can haul the tires away for recycling. The companies they've contacted are dealing with long waiting lists. Officials say the same problem is affecting other communities, garages, and tire shops across Ontario. In big sports, the Royals beat the Jays 5-3. Big weather for today. Sun with cloud 26, feeling like 31. Cloudy tonight, low near 16. Mainly sunny tomorrow morning, clouds in the afternoon, possibly a shower or a thunderstorm. Windy tomorrow with a humid X 30. Coming up on Friday, a sun cloud makes the high at 20. Right now it's 13. And now you're up to date.
0: Not a morning person? We'll teach you how to fake it.
3: Yes! Yes!
0: Whatever goes.
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0: Welcome to The Big Breakfast with Derek Scott on Big

Good morning, friends. 608 Big Breakfast is back. I'm back. My name would be Derek Scott. Sun with clouds today, 31 with the humid X, 13 degrees with the bare naked ladies. Good morning.

0: sweet things in life, like someone making you breakfast. I'm waiting over here. It's Harlequin on The Big Breakfast with Derek on 107.7 Big FM, 92.5 Big FM. Sun with cloud on the weather agenda today, 26, a bit muggier, 31 with the humid X. Down to 12 degrees in the region, a sad one yesterday with the passing of Dolly Parton after a battle with cancer that she didn't publicly share. I guess Dolly spent some time recently in hospital with kidney and autoimmune issues. Finally, Donald Trump doing something right for a change, ordering American flags lowered all across the U.S. for a whole week in honor of Dolly. Empire State Building honored Dolly last night with pink lighting. It was actually a nod to her song 9 to 5. And there is a petition that's trending once again to rename Nashville International Airport after Dolly Parton. There is a change.org petition that already has close to 55,000 signatures. Her nephew, Brian, shared the sad news on behalf of the family yesterday about Dolly's passing.
1: She never saw a door she couldn't open, and the door she opened made and changed history. My family and I have shared a lifetime of beautiful memories with Dolly, but so have you. 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Dolly was a farmer, just like her daddy. He farmed the soil, she farmed songs and happiness. Dolly called me and said she wants to rest in a beautiful bed of plush cotton because after a life wearing heavy rhinestones, she finally deserves to be comfortable and have some rest. Rest in peace, Aunt Dolly.
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The Big FM Inappropriate Joke of the Day, all about an ugly baby. 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

0: Getting Your Groove On with Earth, Wind, and Fire. Let's groove on the Big Breakfast with Tara. Good morning. It's 6:38. Some of the stories we're following this morning: Ottawa fighting back in the trade war, announcing new tariffs of up to 50% on nearly $28 billion worth of American goods. It all begins September 8th. Talks between Aalto and municipal staff will continue during the upcoming election. The Wendover Industrial Park is moving closer to construction. And the Alfred Plantagenet landfill is running out of room for used tires. More info on those stories on the way at 7. Sun with cloud across the region today. Nice and warm, 26. The high, it's going to feel like 31. 13 degrees in Prescott, Russell, SDG in Western Quebec. Today is a National Toilet Paper Day. 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If you roll under, you're laid back, you're dependable, you seek relationships with strong foundations. Now, the most important one, if you are someone who never replaces the toilet paper roll when it's empty, well, you're just a...
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2: It's a clear drive on the Queensway and Highway 416. Highway 174 westbound slows through Cameron, and I'm not seeing any major issues over our bridges and city streets. 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And that's the latest traffic. I'm Antonia Altavante.
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Good morning. Sun with cloud across the region today, 31 with the humid X, 12 degrees with the Backstreet Boys on Big FM playing whatever.

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0: A woman gets on a bus with her baby. The bus driver says, "That's the ugliest baby I've ever seen." The woman goes to the rear of the bus and sits down completely angry. She says to the man next to her, "The driver just insulted me." The man says, "You go right up there and you tell him off. Go ahead. I'll hold your monkey for you."
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3: On the Queensway eastbound, we're starting to get the usual volume from Highway 416 to Greenbank, then from Woodruff to about Parkdale. Westbound looks good. Highway 416 is issue-free. Highway 174 westbound slows through Jeanne d'Arc Boulevard. And I'm not seeing any major incidents on city streets. We're also doing well over our bridges. But just a heads up, on the Gatineau side, it looks like we are dealing with a crash just before the Alexandra Bridge. But it's not on the bridge. 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From here, life looks good. And that's the latest traffic. I'm Antonia Altabonte.
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1: 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It's worth the drive. Good morning, it's 7 o'clock. I'm Derek Scott. Here's what's going on. Ottawa fighting back in the trade war with the U.S. Federal government says it will put tariffs of 15, 25, or 50% on nearly $28 billion worth of American products starting September 8th. The move is being called a dollar-for-dollar response to the tariffs from Washington. The list covers 874 products, ranging from cars, appliances, farm products, steel, aluminum, and lumber. Technical talks between Aalto and municipal staff will continue during the Ontario election campaign. Some elected officials had called for those talks to stop until October 26th. Aalto says it won't actively approach elected officials during the campaign. Kingston signed a confidentiality agreement with Aalto back in July, while several rural townships have chosen to wait until municipal councils are in place. The Wendover Industrial Park is getting closer to construction. The township has awarded a $156,000 contract to LRL Associates to oversee and inspect the work. The nearly $4 million project will create 20 industrial lots near County Road 17 and 19. The lots will have municipal services, gas, electricity, and internet. About 20 companies and investors have already shown interest. The Alfred Plantagenet landfill is getting close to its limit for used tires. There are between 2,800 and 29 tires currently sitting there, with a limit of 3,000. The township says it's having trouble finding a company to haul the tires away for recycling. In big sports, Royals beat the Jays 5-3. Big Weather's SunCloud Mix 26-31 with the Humid X. Cloudy tonight, low near 16. Sunshine tomorrow, clouds later on, then a chance of showers, possibly a thunderstorm. 25, feeling more like 30. Coming up on Friday, sun with cloud, the high at 20. Right now it's 13, and now you're up to date.
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0: Ryan Adams, Tina Turner, and It's Only Love on The Big Breakfast with Garrick on Big FM, playing whatever. 716, sun with cloud, 26 today's high, 31 with the humidex, 13 degrees. Going to get to a tribute to a great friend that we lost. I was going to do it now, but honestly, with the way I'm feeling, now is not the right time. But I promise, soon as I cool it a little bit, we'll get to that just after 7:30, I promise. I want to make sure that I do the family and I do our near and dear friend complete justice. So that tribute's on the way just after 7:30. Hang tight, okay?
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2: On the Queensway eastbound, we're starting to get the usual volume from Highway 416 to Greenbank, then from Woodruff to about Parkdale. Westbound looks good. Highway 416 is issue-free. Highway 174 westbound slows through Jeanne d'Arc Boulevard. And I'm not seeing any major incidents on city streets. We're also doing well over our bridges. But just a heads up, on the Gatineau side, it looks like we are dealing with a crash just before the Alexandra Bridge. But it's not on the bridge. 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From here, life looks good. And that's the latest traffic. I'm Antonia Altabonte.
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Good morning, Big FM, playing whatever, 731. Tribute to Annie Cantu's on the way in less than 20 minutes. I think I'll be able to get through it. Bengals now in Manic Monday on Big FM.

Your teen's a walking art project. The dog's auditioning for a hunger documentary. And lunch is some mystery canned meat from the dollar store. The big breakfast on Big FM. Damn, it's cat food. It'll do.

0: someone who's cool. It's the Odds on Big FM, 100% locally owned and operated. Some of the stories we're following this morning: Ottawa fighting back in the trade war, announcing new tariffs of up to 50% on nearly $28 billion worth of American goods. Talks between Aalto and municipal staff will continue during the Ontario election campaign. And the Alfred Plantagenet landfill is running out of room for used tires. Just over 100 spots are left. The township says finding a company to haul them away for recycling has been very challenging. Sun cloud mix across the region today, 26 the high, 31 with the humid X. Good morning, it's 13 degrees. You know what, today I'm not feeling it. Still at a loss for words. I'm mad, I'm angry, I'm sad, I'm hurt. Yesterday, the community of Clarence Rockland, Prescott Russell, SDG, lost an incredible woman, Annie Kadzia. Beyond being an incredible mom, wife, she was very active in the community. You might remember her from AJ Markets, which morphed into Live Love Shop Local. Got a message here from Chantel. It reads, "In 2023, Live Love Shop Local was created inspired by everything she had started. Annie was the reason I kept going. She inspired me to continue doing markets and supporting local. If you knew Annie, you knew she was loud, full of life, and could light up any room. She cared. She cared for her boys, who were her world, and her Grizzlies family meant so much to her. She loved and cared for those kids like they were her own. From the entire Live Love Shop Local family, thank you, Annie, for starting it all and inspiring us to carry it forward." Annie and her husband, Travis, launched the Rockland Grizzlies basketball team, making it affordable for boys to play basketball in Rockland. This from Brad LaRock, the former Grizzlies coach. "The world lost a truly extraordinary spirit with the passing of Annie Kadzia, whose generosity and warmth touched everyone around her. To know Annie was to feel welcomed and cared for. Her positive energy made people see the world a little bit brighter. Rockland is a little dimmer without her, but her light lives on in every young person whose life she touched. Annie and I became friends close to 14 years ago through the radio station. Super community-minded. I would run into Annie and Travis at events, and they always took time to talk. Annie gave me advice over the years when I was trying to navigate being a single dad, and I will admit at the time I felt lost. Annie made me realize that it was okay to feel sad and angry, but to never give up. I have this incredible tight bond with my daughter, Amelia, because of you, Annie." To go back to what Chantel said, yes, Annie was loud. She spoke her mind. She was a great friend of Big FM. Calls on the big line with some crazy comments that only Annie would say. You know, I have no words, but my sincere condolences and massive hugs to family, friends, to Travis, Nathaniel, Peyton, and Quinn. Annie, we're thinking of you today, and we will think of you and continue to think of you every day here on Big FM.
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5: On the Queensway eastbound, we just have some volume through Parkdale. Westbound slows to Nicholas. Highway 416 northbound, you will start to find the usual construction-related volume through Roger Stevens Drive. And keep in mind, we have some reports of fog and mist in some low-lying areas around the Ottawa Valley, so just use caution. Other than that, Highway 174 westbound slows through Jeanne d'Arc Boulevard, but we're incident-free. Whitewater Beer Spa brings a Nordic spa experience to the Ottawa River with access to hot tubs, saunas, river and pool dips, a sandy beach, campfires, and cozy cabins for those staying overnight. Detox, retox, recover. WhitewaterBeerSpa.ca. And that's the latest traffic. I'm Antonia Altabonte.
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753 metric and breathing underwater on Big FM. 26 today's high, 31 with the humid X. No rain, sun with cloud a bit later on today. Maybe some extra treats, some extra love, a longer walk, maybe more time at the park today. It's National Dog Day. Every

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1: On the Queensway eastbound, I'm seeing volume from about Woodruff to Parkdale. The Queensway westbound slows from the split to Nicholas. Highway 460 northbound, just construction-related volume through Roger Stevens Drive. And it looks like we still have that crash ongoing just by Carling and Bayshore Drive. And then you will just find the usual construction-related delays on Bank Street and Riverside Drive. 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And that's the latest traffic. I'm Antonia Altavante.
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17: Good morning, it's 8 o'clock. I'm Derek Scott. Here's what's going on. Ottawa fighting back in the trade war with the U.S. Federal government says it will put tariffs of 15, 25, or 50% on nearly $28 billion worth of American products starting September 8th. The move is being called a dollar-for-dollar response to the tariffs from Washington. The list covers 874 products, ranging from cars, appliances, farm products, steel, aluminum, and lumber. Technical talks between Aalto and municipal staff will continue during the Ontario election campaign. Some elected officials had called for those talks to stop until October 26th. Aalto says it won't actively approach elected officials during the campaign. Kingston signed a confidentiality agreement with Aalto back in July, while several rural townships have chosen to wait until municipal councils are in place. The Wendover Industrial Park is getting closer to construction. The township has awarded a $156,000 contract to LRL Associates to oversee and inspect the work. The nearly $4 million project will create 20 industrial lots near County Road 17 and 19. The lots will have municipal services, gas, electricity, and internet. About 20 companies and investors have already shown interest. The Alfred Plantagenet landfill is getting close to its limit for used tires. There are between 2,800 and 29 tires currently sitting there, with a limit of 3,000. The township says it's having trouble finding a company to haul the tires away for recycling. In big sports, Royals beat the Jays 5-3. Big Weather's SunCloud Mix 26-31 with the Humidex. Cloudy tonight, low near 16. Sunshine tomorrow, clouds later on, then a chance of showers, possibly a thunderstorm. 25, feeling more like 30. Coming up on Friday, sun with cloud, the high at 20. Right now it's 13, and now you're up to date.
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17: This song, like many, started out with a completely different name. Actually came out in the 70s, first recorded by a British group called Racy. By the way, the character in the song was a girl named Kitty, but when this artist got a hold of it, completely flipped the name around and turned it into a cheerleading style anthem. You know the song, right? And actually, the famous video, the whole concept was put together before she actually got the song. See, she had a background in dance and knew a lot about choreography. She actually worked with David Byrne from the Talking Heads. She helped him put together those bizarre dance moves in the video Once in a Lifetime. From the song Kitty, then all of a sudden, Tony Basil turned it into Mickey. It's the story behind Mickey from Tony Basil on Big FM playing Whatever.

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We do. The Big Breakfast on Big FM.

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1: On the Queensway eastbound, I'm seeing volume from about Woodruff to Parkdale. The Queensway westbound slows from the split to Nicholas. Highway 460 northbound, just construction-related volume through Roger Stevens Drive. And it looks like we still have that crash ongoing just by Carling and Bayshore Drive. And then you will just find the usual construction-related delays on Bank Street and Riverside Drive. 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And that's the latest traffic. I'm Antonia Altabonte.
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Drinking in LA, that's Brand Van 3000 on the Big Breakfast with Derek on Big FM, playing whatever. Some of the stories we're following today. The Alfred Plantagenet landfill is running out of room for used tires, and the township says finding a company to haul them away for recycling is proving difficult. Talks between Alto and municipal staff will continue during the Ontario election campaign. And Ottawa fighting back in the trade war, announcing new tariffs of up to 50% on nearly $28 billion worth of American goods starting September 8th. Big weather, a sun cloud mix, 26 the high later on. It's going to feel more like 31 with the humidity. It's 14 degrees. Tributes continue to come in for Dolly Parton, who passed away yesterday.

0: can.
1: Yeah, that's a random guy on TikTok paying tribute to Dolly Parton with the iconic Jolene. You know, Dolly was pretty open about feeling and looking young. And the great thing about Dolly is she had no problems being open and honest about it.
2: I ain't never going to be old because I ain't got time to be old. I can't stop long enough to grow old. I'm just going to be the best I can be at whatever age I am. And I bet you I won't look much different when I'm 95 if I live that long, because I'm like the Gabor sisters. I'm going to look like a cartoon. I'll have on the makeup. I'll look as young as my plastic surgeons will allow me. But I think more than anything, it's about what comes from inside you. It's an attitude, and you know, you got to shine from within. And
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4: On the Queensway eastbound, you will just find it stop and go from about Woodruff to Parkdale. Westbound slows from the split to Nicholas. And I'm spotting a crash actually just at the intersection of Montreal Road and St. Laurent Boulevard. The crash at Carling and Bayshore is still ongoing. Other than that, I'm not seeing any other major incidents, just the usual volume filling in over our bridges. 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

R.E.M., the one I love on the Big Breakfast on Big FM, playing whatever. Speaking of love, Donnie, my good friend Donnie, a message to you from your loving husband, Dave. Happy anniversary. And a happy anniversary from yours truly as well. 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

0: 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Hey, thanks for hanging out with me this morning in Grenville, maybe in Rigo, maybe you're listening online in Lachute. 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Dylan's back in for Lauren, who returns from his vacation tomorrow afternoon after 3. We'll chat again tomorrow morning after 6. Be well.
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2: It looks like the crash in Montreal Road in St. Laurent has fully cleared out. I'm not seeing any other major incidents, just volume on the Queensway westbound from the split to Nicholas. Also, slowdowns on the Queensway eastbound from Woodruff to Parkdale. Highway 174 westbound slows through Jean d'Arc Boulevard. And we're still doing well over our bridges. You will just find the usual stop and go. 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And that's the latest traffic. I'm Antonia Altabonte.
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11: A mix of sun and cloud across the region this morning. 26 the high, feeling like 31. Cloudy tonight, low near 16. Mainly sunny tomorrow, increasing cloudiness. Then a chance of showers, the risk of a thunderstorm in the afternoon, 25. Humid eggs around 30. On Friday, sun with cloud is back, the high at 20. 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
5: A mix of sun and cloud across the region this morning. 26, the high, feeling like 31. Cloudy tonight, a low near 16. Mainly sunny tomorrow, increasing cloudiness. Then a chance of showers, the risk of a thunderstorm in the afternoon, 25. Humid X around 30. On Friday, sun with cloud is back, the high at 20. 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

0: And a cloud across the region this morning, 26, the high feeling like 31. Cloudy tonight, a low near 16. Mainly sunny tomorrow, increasing cloudiness, then a chance of showers, the risk of a thunderstorm in the afternoon, 25, humid eggs around 30. On Friday, sun with cloud is back, the high at 20. 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
9: A sun cloud mix this afternoon, the high of 26, feeling like 31 with the Humidex. Cloudy tonight, low near 16. Mainly sunny tomorrow, increasing cloudiness, then a chance of afternoon showers, possibly a thunderstorm. With the Humidex tomorrow, it's going to feel like 30. Outlook for Friday, sun with cloud, the high at 20. 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
7: A sun cloud mix this afternoon, the high at 26, feeling like 31 with the humidity. Cloudy tonight, low near 16. Mainly sunny tomorrow, increasing cloudiness, then a chance of afternoon showers, possibly a thunderstorm. With the humidex tomorrow, it's going to feel like 30. Outlook for Friday, sun with cloud, the high at 20. 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
0: 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And another day of saying, I still feel pretty good without my meds.

Is silence in a house full of children ever a good sign? Or just the start of a meltdown? 1-866-569-4283. 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

0: 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We do.
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0: 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That we want. 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
3: A sun cloud mix this afternoon. The high at 26, feeling like 31 with the Humidex. Cloudy tonight, low near 16. Mainly sunny tomorrow, increasing cloudiness, then a chance of afternoon showers, possibly a thunderstorm. With the Humidex tomorrow, it's going to feel like 30. Outlook for Friday, sun with cloud, the high at 20. 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

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Okay, not that. Even we have limits.

What's something you'd steal if you knew nobody would ever find out? 866-569-4283. Bubble wrap. Can't have enough of that popping, right? 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
2: Good afternoon, it's 3 o'clock. I'm Bill Kingston. Here's what's going on. U.S. President Trump's latest tariffs on Canada may face a court challenge, that from a lawyer involved in the case where the U.S. Supreme Court struck down Trump's tariff tool. Law professor Ilya Soman says some industry groups in U.S. states may take legal action from the damage from the trade war. The president has used a Depression-era trade statute to slap 50% tariffs on about $28 billion in Canadian goods after trade talks broke down. Prime Minister Carney will be over in Europe next month addressing the European Parliament in France. He will also go to the European Union's annual State of the Union address. The Prime Minister's visit comes as trade tension between Canada and the U.S. festers. Another step forward in building the Wendover Industrial Park, Alfred Plantagenet Council has hired Ottawa engineering firm LRL Associates for $156,000 to manage and inspect construction. 20 industrial lots will be on the 28-acre site at the intersections of County Road 17 and 19, with already lots of interest from companies to buy in. A Rockland business co-owner is entering the race for Ward 4 in Clarence, Rockland. Samir Chiber has lived in Rockland for 18 years and co-owns Gab's Bar. He wants to help manage the city's rapid growth while making sure residents across the municipality feel included. His campaign priorities: stronger community, fiscal accountability, and responsible growth. Read more about his platform at bigfm.ca under the Local Regional Info tab. A traffic note if you're driving through Embrum starting tomorrow. Traffic will be down to one lane alternating direction on Notre Dame Street near the recreation complex from 7 until 5. That will happen every weekday until September 18th for water main work. Actor Tim Curry, best known for playing Dr. Frankenfurter in the Rocky Horror Picture Show, has died at the age of 80. Curry died at his L.A. home last night. The cause of death was not immediately known, though Curry had health issues in his later years after suffering a major stroke in 2012. Big sports, the Toronto Blue Jays continue their series with the Kansas City Royals tonight. Spencer Miles is on the mound for the injured Shane Bieber with the first pitch at 7:07. The Jays lost last night to the Royals, puts them three games back at the final AL wildcard spot. WNBA, the Toronto Tempo are on the West Coast to take on the Seattle Storm. At 11:26, the Tempo are already out of playoff contention. Big FM weather, clear tonight with a low of 15, clouds moving in tomorrow morning, a 60% chance of afternoon showers with the risk of a thunderstorm, a high of 24, it will feel like 30 degrees. On Friday, a mix of sun and cloud and 22. On the weekend, sunny for Saturday, and clouds and a chance of showers on Sunday with highs in the lower 20s. Right now it's 24 degrees, and now you're up to date.

0: Big FM and Honeymoon Sweet New Girl. Now it is Dylan in for Lorne, and we have more sad news to pass on. Of course, Dolly Parton, we know we have lost her at the age of 80. What about Tim Curry at the same age, 80 years young, and best known perhaps for being Dr. Frankenfurter in the cult classic, The Rocky Horror Picture Show? Yeah, he has passed away, plagued by serious health issues for more than a decade, also known for being Pennywise in the adaptation of Stephen King's It back in 1990, Adam's Family Reunion, Scary Movie 2, Annie, Clue, Hunt for Red October, Home Alone 2, Lost in New York. And he did have a massive stroke back in 2012, which required brain surgery. Last year, he did release his memoir called The Vagabond, and he stated that he was still unable to walk. We have lost another Hollywood legend at the age of 80, Tim Curry.
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12: Clear with an overnight low of 15 degrees. Increasing cloudiness tomorrow with a 60% chance of showers in the afternoon and the risk of a thunderstorm, a high of 24. It will feel like 30. On Friday, a sun-cloud combination and 22. And looking ahead to the weekend, sunny on Saturday, clouds with a chance of showers on Sunday with highs in the low 20s. For local and regional information and events, visit bigfm.ca.
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0: 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I'm Dylan Black, in for Lorne. So Hush was well recorded. A song written by American songwriter, pop musician Joe South. He did it for Billy Joe Royal. It appeared on his album, Billy Joe Royal. 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Same year, and he re-released a new recording of it with his band The Rubes in 1980, the Deep Purple version 1968, Blue Suede in 1975, and Kula Shaker 1997. These groups all had Hot 100 hits with their versions. 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
2: Good afternoon. It's 4 o'clock. I'm Bill Kingston. Here's what's going on. U.S. President Donald Trump continues to make his case for tariffs against Canada on a U.S. syndicated talk radio show. Speaking to Glenn Beck, Trump said, in his words, it's time to teach Canada you can't do this anymore. Meanwhile, Trump's senior advisor Peter Navarro told C-SPAN Prime Minister Mark Carney is the worst thing that happened to Canada. Premier Doug Ford admits he and Alberta Premier Danielle Smith are not on the same page when it comes to whether energy should be used as leverage in trade negotiations. Prime Minister Carney will be over in Europe next month addressing the European Parliament in France. He will also go to the European Union's annual State of the Union address. The Prime Minister's visit comes as trade tension between Canada and the U.S. festers. Another step forward in building the Wendover Industrial Park, Alfred Plantagenet Council has hired Ottawa engineering firm LRL Associates for $156,000 to manage and inspect construction. 20 industrial lots will be on the 28-acre site at the intersections of County Road 17 and 19, with already lots of interest from companies to buy in. A Rockland business co-owner is entering the race for Ward 4 in Clarence, Rockland. Samir Chiber has lived in Rockland for 18 years and co-owns Gab's Bar. He wants to help manage the city's rapid growth while making sure residents across the municipality feel included. His campaign priorities: stronger community, fiscal accountability, and responsible growth. Read more about his platform at bigfm.ca under the local regional info tab. A traffic note if you're driving through Embrun starting tomorrow. Traffic will be down to one lane alternating direction on Notre Dame Street near the recreation complex from 7 until 5. That will happen every weekday until September 18th for water main work. Actor Tim Curry, best known for playing Dr. Frankenfurter in the Rocky Horror Picture Show, has died at the age of 80. Curry died at his L.A. home last night. The cause of death was not immediately known, though Curry had health issues in his later years after suffering a major stroke in 2012. Big sports, the Toronto Blue Jays continue their series with the Kansas City Royals tonight. Spencer Miles is on the mound for the injured Shane Bieber with the first pitch at 7:07. The Jays lost last night to the Royals, puts them three games back at the final AL wildcard spot. WNBA, the Toronto Tempo are on the West Coast to take on the Seattle Storm. At 11:26, the Tempo are already out of playoff contention. Big FM weather, clear tonight with a low of 15, clouds moving in tomorrow morning, a 60% chance of afternoon showers with the risk of a thunderstorm, a high of 24, it will feel like 30 degrees. On Friday, a mix of sun and cloud and 22. On the weekend, sunny for Saturday, and clouds and a chance of showers on Sunday with highs in the lower 20s. Right now it's 25 degrees, and now you're up to date.
0: He's got absolutely no sense of fashion. A chrome dome that looks exactly like Derek Scott's. And enough surveillance gear in his basement to get him flagged by CSIS. Big Afternoons with Lauren.

and nicotine fueled. It is the Big Breakfast with Derek Scott again tomorrow morning as we get toward a weekend. It will be Thursday. Gin Blossoms and Found Out About You on Big FM.

0: Big FM and Glass Tiger. So here is a good news story. A family in Rhode Island excited about their new farm stand that they built so they could sell homemade sourdough bread. But the stand stolen on the first day. So a crew came to the rescue to help build a new stand for free. Here is Ian and his wife Katrina and John and Casey that helped out.
1: She'd been on me for a while to make this. I look up and it's not there. I was like, oh, that's kind of weird. I had a little shock. And I was like, there's no way somebody would have taken this.
2: He's like, the stand's gone. And I like jumped out of bed and I was like, what?
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2: I was so amazed that like someone we didn't even know would offer something like that.
3: Something we could do just to show people that people still care.
2: I was so shocked. It brought tears to my
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18: A few clouds with an overnight low of 14. Tomorrow, mainly cloudy, a 60% chance of afternoon showers, maybe a thunderstorm as well with a high of 25. It will feel like 31 with the humidity. On Friday, a mix of sun and cloud, a high of 22. Saturday, sunny, 24. And Sunday, cloudy with a 30% chance of showers and a high of 22. 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

0: Big FM and Platinum Blonde and Doesn't Really Matter. So Pleasant Corners Public School has a tour happening. And not only tomorrow, but again the day after. So the 27th and the 28th at 10 a.m., 1 p.m., 5 p.m. If you're thinking about attending PCPS in Vanclykill, you want to find out more about it. You want to see all the. You want to see where I threw up in Mrs. Tallis's grade one class all over the desk because I missed my mom? Sure. Pleasant Corners Public School. They can't wait to welcome you to the PCPS family. Yeah, more details. Pleasant Corners Public School on Facebook.
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1: 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Whether it's to buy wood, tools, or a ladder to spy on your neighbor, Rona Lalonde is the place to go.
2: Good afternoon. It's 5 o'clock. I'm Bill Kingston. Here's what's going on. U.S. President Donald Trump continues to make his case for tariffs against Canada on a U.S. syndicated talk radio show. Speaking to Glenn Beck, Trump said, in his words, "It's time to teach Canada you can't do this anymore." Meanwhile, Trump's senior advisor Peter Navarro told C-SPAN Prime Minister Mark Carney is the worst thing that happened to Canada. Premier Doug Ford admits he and Alberta Premier Danielle Smith are not on the same page when it comes to whether energy should be used as leverage in trade negotiations. Prime Minister Carney will be over in Europe next month addressing the European Parliament in France. He will also go to the European Union's annual State of the Union address. The Prime Minister's visit comes as trade tension between Canada and the U.S. festers. Another step forward in building the Wendover Industrial Park, Alfred Plantagenet Council has hired Ottawa engineering firm LRL Associates for $156,000 to manage and inspect construction. 20 industrial lots will be on the 28-acre site at the intersections of County Road 17 and 19, with already lots of interest from companies to buy in. A Rockland business co-owner is entering the race for Ward 4 in Clarence Rockland. Samir Chiber has lived in Rockland for 18 years and co-owns Gab's Bar. He wants to help manage the city's rapid growth while making sure residents across the municipality feel included. His campaign priorities: stronger community, fiscal accountability, and responsible growth. Read more about his platform at bigfm.ca under the local regional info tab. A traffic note if you're driving through Embrum starting tomorrow. Traffic will be down to one lane alternating direction on Notre Dame Street near the recreation complex from 7 until 5. That will happen every weekday until September 18th for water main work. Actor Tim Curry, best known for playing Dr. Frankenfurter in the Rocky Horror Picture Show, has died at the age of 80. Curry died at his L.A. home last night. The cause of death was not immediately known, though Curry had health issues in his later years after suffering a major stroke in 2012. Big sports, the Toronto Blue Jays continue their series with the Kansas City Royals tonight. Spencer Miles is on the mound for the injured Shane Bieber with the first pitch at 7:07. The Jays lost last night to the Royals, puts them 3 games back at the final AL wildcard spot. WNBA, the Toronto Tempo are on the West Coast to take on the Seattle Storm. At 11:26, the Tempo are already out of playoff contention. Big FM weather, a few clouds tonight with a low of 14. Mainly cloudy tomorrow with a 60% chance of showers in the afternoon. Also, a rumble of thunder is possible with a high of 25, the humidex 31. On Friday, a mix of sun and cloud with a high of 22. And on the weekend, sunny Saturday 24 and clouds with a chance of showers Sunday 22. Right now it's 25 degrees, and now you're up to date.
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0: Some 41 and Into Deep. I'm Dylan Black in for Lorne. And scientists have used brain scans on dogs while showing them the photos of unfamiliar people making happy, sad, angry, and fearful facial expressions, and happy faces activated a region in their brain associated with rewards. That means dogs are happy when they see a smiling human face, even if they've never met that person before. To them, it is like getting a treat. However, when a dog comes up against the face of Derek Scott for the first time ever, full-out depression, anxiety, IBS, and antidepressants are prescribed.
1: Got a complaint? Call the Big Line. 866-569-4283. And we'll fix it just as quick as your counselor addressed your concerns back in 2007.
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2: A few clouds with an overnight low of 14. Tomorrow, mainly cloudy, a 60% chance of afternoon showers, maybe a thunderstorm as well with a high of 25. It will feel like 31 with the humidity. On Friday, a mix of sun and cloud, a high of 22. Saturday, sunny, 24. And Sunday, cloudy with a 30% chance of showers and a high of 22. 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

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So, you know what? We've got a fundraiser coming up that has to do with pizza. 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

0: Big FM and Lenny Kravitz, that is American Woman. I'm Dylan Black. Lauren returns tomorrow. So according to Ranker.com, tailgate foods, as we look forward to that NFL season kicking off this week, right? I guess number one, hamburgers, then chicken wings, hot dogs, sliders, sandwiches, salsa, short ribs. Chili dogs on the list as well, meatballs. Okay, this is all good, but bad, don't show up with stuffed mushrooms. Sounds good to me, stuffed mushrooms. Peanut butter and jelly sandwiches, okay, trail mix, beans, oatmeal raisin cookies, hummus, and whatever a whoopie pie is, do not bring a whoopie pie. I'll still eat all of this. Happy NFLing. Hey, I promised details on a very cool initiative happening on September 12th that has to do with pizza. Here are those details.
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9: A few clouds with an overnight low of 14. Tomorrow mainly cloudy, a 60% chance of afternoon showers, maybe a thunderstorm as well with a high of 25. It will feel like 31 with the humidity. On Friday, a mix of sun and cloud, a high of 22. Saturday, sunny, 24. And Sunday, cloudy with a 30% chance of showers and a high of 22. 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
12: A few clouds with an overnight low of 14. Tomorrow, mainly cloudy, a 60% chance of afternoon showers, maybe a thunderstorm as well, with a high of 25. It will feel like 31 with the humidity. On Friday, a mix of sun and cloud, a high of 22. Saturday, sunny, 24. And Sunday, cloudy with a 30% chance of showers and a high of 22. 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
0: 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Unplanned, unstable, and full of sodium. 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